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And I can feel the things I don't normally feel. Yeah, I can finally be totally honest. 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
1: It could take a lifetime, it could take a lifetime. Hold you by the waist, no, maybe we could waste time. Maybe we could waste time, maybe we could waste time.

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Aye, closest to trust I've ever seen. 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Should've kept it clean.

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1: Fucking shoot me.
0: I don't feel embarrassed even if I suck. I'm always craving an experience that feels dangerous. And maybe this is it, maybe it's what I need. Cause it's the only way to feel like I'm not actually me.
2: Deutschlandfunk Nova.

0: Baseline melodies got me in a chokehold. Take these, hit this, sip some.
1: It was called child.
0: Baseline.

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Baby, don't get mad, you some real. Shootin' from the hip. Shawty got the spread, don't miss.

Okay? But it is the other way around. You know, space and time, matters and energy emerge from this deeper reality. And so they must be explained in

I'm sleeping with my eyes open, wonderful, I have a surprise, the gun still smoking, didn't know, guilty. I'm sleeping with my eyes open, wonderful, I have a surprise, the gun still smoking, didn't know, guilty. I'm sleeping with my eyes open, wonderful, I have a surprise, the gun still smoking, didn't know, guilty. I'm sleeping with my eyes open, wonderful, I have a surprise, the gun still smoking, didn't know, guilty. I'm sleeping with my eyes open, wonderful, I have a surprise, the gun still smoking, didn't know, guilty. I'm sleeping with my eyes open, wonderful, I have a surprise, the gun still smoking, didn't know, guilty.

come back to self and what's really important. It's just this affirmation of I am love. I think this is one of the most important affirmations out there, because when you start to understand who you are in love, when you start to love yourself, then you're able to spread this love.